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0: ，I'm sorry, it's my English name is Bala, Bala, you know, yeah. Hey, talking something by English, okay? No problem.
2: Yeah.
0: My English is very poor. I'm sorry.
2: English is very good.
0: Sorry. You give me try see.你甲恁爸试看嘛？哈哈哈哈哈！
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0: ！Take easy, OK. See you next time. Yeah, see you.
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0: See you. 各位老亏啊！哈 ，Welcome.
1: 谢谢。
0: Thank you very much. So much. It's so beautiful. You see the song is very good. 哈，
1: 我这真搞了。
0: 哎，你行人啦，你拜托哈。您介绍的哈。我跟他聊电话哈。
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